said, "We are all just prisoners here of our own device. In the master's chambers, they gathered for the feast.

bless. The bad times in life is like a telephone. You never know when it's a go ring. But when it ring, just pick it up and receive. 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